a penny Jane Eguso. I know says money, Okwando won't. Unya ya obedi. Listen, if you are under guilt, nothing tastes, no food tastes nice. No food tastes nice until you have dealt with it. It will deal with you. But this morning I present to you Jesus Christ, the one that's who said Matthew 11:28. He said, come to me. If guilt is destroying you, come to me. I will give you rest. He wants to give you rest. Rest from all that trouble. He says, come. You can also call us 0552-880216. 0535-183317. He is the only one that can deliver. You see, there are times that we go to church and we confess. I don't want to mention any denomination's name. You confess. You confess to a man. You see, that what we can do as human beings is just to comfort you. Beyond the comfort, nothing else. Owura Yesu, Papa Jesus Christ, he is the proper papa. not your papa, not my papa. Oh, of course, I have papas. I have papas. Hey, Papa, say good morning. Reverend Dr. Francis, say he's my papa. He's a good man, but the rest that Jesus will give you, no papa can give you. Papa Whitcomb can give you. Papa say he can give you. Reverend Dr. Richard Amponsa, my papa, he can give you. And one papa of mine, oh, dearest one, who is going to be with the Lord? Senior prophet, Opokunsia. No, he can give that to you. There is something that only Jesus can give. He is the only one that can deliver you from that guilt and shame. Guilty because you did wrong. It's okay. Come to him now. He would do it. He would deliver you from that guilt. Deliver you from that shame. Deliver you from that embarrassment. And plant your feet on a rock to stay. His name is Jesus Christ. Who is coming to him this morning? I want to pray with you. Please call 0552-880216. And this is my last announcement of the number. 0552-880216 or 0535-183317. I'm wrapping up now. The work is done today. Me the time I can be chima of a monum. Oh, Father, we thank you this morning. We are grateful. Help your people. Whoever is in this broadcast that sincerely needs your help, you know them. Lord, touch them and help them. Heal their hearts. Deliver from trouble. Deliver from guilt. Deliver from shame. Deliver from any form of embarrassment. Even those whose guilt has tipped off into depression, Lord, deliver them. Bring them out of the miry clay and plant their feet on a rock to stay. Let it be that there will be a transformation in their lives. Even in Jesus' name have I prayed. Amen. I'm signing out now. One more time. God willing, tomorrow we'll be back here. My name is Alex Brown. Now, if you want us to talk, you want to speak with me, you want us to discuss something, whatever it is, you want us to pray, or you want to even send me money. You want to send money. They be a bit of a problem. Well, and also, if you want to send money, number na me bona my port MTN. So you can call. Who send the banner me the bia mame me producer? Who send me producer? Jina, I say me Danny camera and Tony so. Jina, it's all shit.

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Check it. All right, so you can reach me on 0269 64 6644 0269 64 6644. You want us to pray, you want us to have a conversation, or if you want to bless me with some dollars. Yeah, this number can receive dollars. Anything you send it to come. You can ask my UK people. It can even receive pounds. Alright, my time is up this morning. I want to leave. My work is done. I know it. Though my time is not up, but my work is done. So I'm leaving. God willing, tomorrow I'll continue. But you can reach me on 0269 64 6644. If you are looking for us, we are along the Adenta Ebri Highway at Hotel Junction. 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The Life Assembly. My name is Alex Brown. Have a good morning, and the Lord bless you. I'm back here tomorrow.

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0: Coming up this morning, President Mahama appeals to traditional leaders to help curb indiscriminate sale and allocation of land in waterways, warning that the practice is worsening flood and environmental degradation. Also coming up, National Service Personnel Association dismisses claims that consultations were held with service personnel before implementation of controversial 60 cities capacity building levy over controversial capacity building levy. Still ahead, opposition NPP hopeful appeal processes against 20-year jail term handed to Chairman Wuntumi to be completed before Friday. We have the details coming up shortly, but first, let's remind you of our affiliate stations across the country.
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0: Many thanks to you for choosing the Star Breakfast News. I am Lorraine Abbas. Now, President John Dramani Mahama has appealed to traditional leaders to help curb the indiscriminate sale and allocation of land, especially in waterways and protected buffer zones, warning that the practice is worsening flood and environmental degradation. The president stressed that engineering solutions alone cannot solve the country's flooding challenges, insisting that stronger land use enforcement and responsible stewardship by chiefs are essential to protecting communities. President Mahama made the appeal during a meeting with the Greater Accra Regional House of Chiefs at the presidency.
2: Land ownership, state acquisitions, and lawful utilization of public lands. Our approach in all cases will be guided by transparency, fairness, accountability, and respect for the legitimate interests of the Gadangme people. Nime and Ahmed, the recent flooding in Accra and other parts of the country resulted in several deaths, displacement, and serious hardship. I extend my condolences to the bereaved families and my sympathy to all persons who were affected. We've also relaunched the National Sanitation Day and strengthened drainage interventions in flood-prone communities. More than 50 kilometers of drains have been desilted, while work under the GARI projects are progressing in the Odor Basin. I call on our chiefs to help sustain these gains by championing sanitation and preventing development on waterways and wetlands. The problem of flood is not caused by rainfall alone. It is worsened when we block drains, when we develop over waterways, and when we build on wetlands. It's worsened by poor waste disposal, weak enforcement, and rapid urbanization. So government will continue relief efforts while pursuing lasting solutions. These include all year round.
0: You heard President John Dramani Mahama speaking there. Away from that, the National Service Personnel Association, NASPA, has dismissed claims that consultations were held with service personnel before the implementation of the controversial 60 cities capacity building levy deducted from their monthly allowances. It follows widespread public criticisms of the deduction from the allowances of some service personnel who argued that they were not adequately consulted before the deductions were made. Speaking to Star News, former NASPA president for the Western Region, Bruce Sampson Jr., insists that capacity building initiatives are important for improving the skills and employability of service personnel.
3: That I would say is half truth. There was some.
4: It is not entirely true.
3: You said?
4: You say it is not entirely true.
3: No, that is not entirely
4: true. So what is the truth?
3: So there were consultations were done. The issue has to be that some of them, let's say, were not around during those periods or didn't have full knowledge about it. But then so many times consultations were done. We, as regional presidents, we engaged our district presidents and even went on some engagement sessions with them in particular districts. Myself, as a former district president for SDA, Sekendi Takwari Metropolitan Assembly, I did it in my district, helped some other district presidents do it in theirs as well. You get it. So some consultation was done.
4: But it was not a full consultation.
3: As to its fullness, I don't know what you'd call full. But then we did consultations. We did send letters to institutions to for their personnel to come. You see, before every district level executives are even able to make decisions at the district level, there should be a general meeting. Per the NASPA constitution, there should be a general meeting where the district president engage every service personnel. That was done in every district.
4: But the personnel clearly are not happy with this.
3: That is why, as representatives of the ordinary service personnel like I am, deliberations have gone into and the current training session has been suspended and currently being reviewed.
4: Okay.
3: So we've heard their cries. We understand their plight as well, and we are taking steps to make sure that their views are well represented and nobody is affected in a way that they feel this whole initiative will not be of help to them.
0: That was former NASPA president for the Western Region, Bruce Sampson Jr. You're still listening to the Star Breakfast News. Now, the largest opposition NPP is racing behind time to secure temporal freedom for their Ashanti regional chairman, known as Chairman Wuntumi. His name, Bernard Njibes Yako, following his 20-year jail term by the Accra High Court. The party has described the jail term as a travesty of justice, insisting that judgment is flawed and must be challenged. Speaking to Star News, the Member of Parliament for Swami, John Darko, said all processes will be filed by Friday.
5: We as a party, we are not going to lead that. But you know, there are people who have seen this travesty of justice and have started forming these groups. We as a party, that is not what we are going to do. Yeah. We, of course, because as lawyers, we believe in pursuing the case through the legal channel, and we are doing that. There are individuals who feel that this is travesty of justice and that they will form these groups. And of course, we don't have anything against that. But that's not the position the party is going to take, that we are going to set up free movement. People who are free to do that, freedom of association, freedom of movement, they are free to do that, and they can pursue that. But as a caucus, our attention is to ensure that through the legal processes, he is removed from the police or the prison custody. We're in discussion with the lawyers and the party as soon as possible. I'm sure before the end of the week, the appellate processes will be activated. Yes.
0: John Darko is a member of parliament for Swami. Before we go, the Ghana Police Service has rescued 9 Nigerian nationals who were allegedly trafficked to Ghana and forced into cybercrime and other fraudulent activities. The victims were rescued from an apartment in Mataheku and Afinya during an intelligence-led operation. Preliminary investigations have identified Collins Olayi Ojo as the suspected leader of the syndicate. Briefing the media at the CID headquarters in Accra, Director General of the Criminal Investigations Department, DCOP Lydia Yako Donko, said investigations are ongoing to arrest other suspects, dismantle the trafficking network, and bring all those involved to justice.
6: Following an intelligence-led operation conducted on 3rd July 2026, the suspects are Collins Francis Olayi Ojo, Matthew Balogun, Jahid Bello, Abdul Rahman Nufizi, Talent Sinivi, Prey Morrison, Lawal Abdul Aziz, David Ogogbona, Gift Prince, and Kingsley Honest. They were arrested at an apartment suspected to be used as an operational base for the activities. Preliminary investigations established that Collins Francis Olayi Ojo is the coordinator and leader of the group. He is accused of facilitating the movement of 9 Nigerian nationals from Nigeria to Ghana by road and subjecting them to cyber-enabled fraudulent activities under his direction. The 9 individuals were identified as victims of human trafficking and exploitation and have been rescued and placed at a safe location for further action. A search conducted at the premises led to the retrieval of 28 laptop computers and 9 mobile phones, all of which have been secured for digital forensic examination. Suspect Collins Francis Olayi Ojo has been put before the Accra High Court and remanded into police custody. Investigations are ongoing to identify and arrest any other connected person.
0: 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I am Nurain Abbas. 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

0: Hi there, good morning and welcome to the Morning Star. Your Star 103.5 FM. I say ye. Jubilation is one of my favorite ever names. I say ye. We are jubilating because it's midweek already. I remember that we were in basic school. I think even in secondary school too, right? Wednesdays were the days for worship. So that the way you go to assembly, you know that there will be an extended standing period because there will be worship. So yes, we are jubilating because it's midweek. We are grateful for how far the good Lord has brought us. Thank you, as always, for choosing to have breakfast with us. We do not take it for granted one bit at all. You know how we do. We'll be with you from now to 10 a.m. when we say adios and make way for Team Zone to take over. The show is produced by Isaac Ade, the award-winning Isaac Ade. King Verdict. Yesterday, after the holidays, he had been enjoying because of the World Cup. Came here live and in living color. Ujai. Senior man. He enjoys great support from Emmanuel Donko, the man who is here from dusk to dawn. Of course, it's a great team. Robert Niayite is part of it. So is Ibrahim Alassan and the Ginger Man, Emmanuel Bikbo, Senior Man. Alright, so let me bring you sports. When I'm done with sports, and I'll tell you all we are going to be talking about here on the Morning Star. So stay tuned in. Jones, are you seated? The man who always says that we outside. Hey, Jones, your hair is receding. How old are you that your hair is receding? Good morning.
1: It's blessings.
0: It's blessings.
1: Funny enough, there's this neighbor that I wanted to make a move, you know.
0: Hey.
1: She's calling me uncle.
0: Aji.
1: Don't curse me that.
0: Yes, sir. It is finished. All right, what are we talking about in sports this morning?
1: Well, you know, the Commonwealth Games begin tomorrow.
0: Okay.
1: And so we're going to focus on Team Ghana today. We'll hear from some of the athletes getting ready as well. And then Abdul Fattah Ishaku has secured a move to a Premier League side, Ipswich Town. They're relegated from the Championship.
0: Okay.
1: Now, and we know that Jordan Ayew has left the club, but then he was with the club still, but now he's moved to Ipswich Town, who have qualified to the Premier League.
0: Amazing.
1: So he's going to be playing the Premier League. I mean, get to hear from him as well.
0: That's exciting. I think when I saw the flyer, the post, it was Leicester that had indicated that I think he was moving.
1: Yes, he moved.
0: So then I was confused as to whether he was moving to Leicester or he was moving out.
1: He played for Leicester for 2-3 seasons.
0: Okay.
1: He was with them in the Premier League, then to the Championship. And then they got relegated.
0: Oh, dear.
1: Now he's joining Ipswich Town.
0: Anyway.
1: They've done it before, so
0: they do it again, right? All right, so stay tuned in. We're bringing you the very latest in the world of sports. Jones Aji comes up next.

keep your vision bigger than your obstacles. Small focused steps taken consistently lead to remarkable destination. And remember to focus on what you can control and let go of what you can't. So keep your vision bigger than your obstacles. And remember that small focused steps taken consistently lead to remarkable destinations. And then focus on what you can control and let go of what you can't. And with that, I welcome you to the sports chat this morning, right on Star 103.5 FM. My name is Jones ADZI, and of course we outside this morning. And well, it's a great day for our athletes who are in the Commonwealth Games. We'll be getting to that. Of course, our focus is on that. The World Cup is done. We'll move focus to that, and of course get to hear from some of the athletes, and then we'll take you to the world of transfers, because it is getting interesting. Yes, very, very interesting. Some big moves. Chelsea have confirmed 118 million. My goodness, yes, signing from Aston Villa. We'll get that for you as well. And then for the Black Stars of Ghana, winger Fatai Shahaku has also been speaking on his move to Ipswich Town. Don't forget that Ipswich Town secured qualification to the Premier League last season from the Championship. So we'll get to do that as well. But then let's start off with the Commonwealth Games that is set to begin tomorrow. And I mean, a lot of events, so many events happening. We'll see the wheelchair basketball, and then of course there's gymnastics. A lot of events happening. We'll be bringing you day by day action live on Star 103.5 FM. But let's take focus to Team Ghana, and we can confirm to you that the torchbearer for Team Ghana is obviously going to be the man who has been doing it for the team for some time now. Yes, Haruna Tahiru proudly will be bearing a Ghana's version of the King's Baton at the Glasgow 2026 Commonwealth Games. So the King's Baton is beautifully crafted with

0: they finish.
1: But now you see, if you, I want to use conservative average, about 70,000 people are having the service. And that's my last take on it. Even if I use 60,000, assuming some will be in the private space and the rest, so 60,000. Now we are talking about 36 million. You want to tell me, that's why I want to blame the authority itself. You want to tell me that if an association, group of young people come to tell you that this is the initiative they've taken and the amount involved, it's at 36, because it can be 42 million if you use the 700,000. Like, 36 million. You, the adults, you didn't scrutinize anything. You just said, oh, because it's association decision.
0: Easy money.
1: So next time, when Charlie,
2: they come... Easy money.
1: Please, somebody slept on the job. But, yeah, better late than ever. They've decided to rescind the decision. But it should be the last thing about...
3: Because this is not the first time we're having this conversation. It's come up every now and then in the past. Yeah. Right? It's existed. And let me tell you what they won't tell you. It is a conduit for the NASPA executives to also get something to eat.
2: Of course.
3: Because the thing is, you see, when we are in school, we are in Lagos, right? And then we are paying SRC dues, right? And a percentage of that goes into SRC coffers. Mm. And some of them have been brilliant. I think Lagos, they intend putting up a hostel, a high-class hostel facility. Others use in buying vehicles and what have you. Some lover's bench. And you have no idea how much the lover's bench will cost you, right? But that's how they also get something to chop. Mm,
2: of course.
3: Right. So, NASPA, how can we... I'm sure somebody sat there and said, how can we get something? See, that was the first question that was asked. And then, like, okay, so...
1: Sister, don't feel it. So, when...
3: Yeah.
0: And they'll say that, you know what, if we are able to get this, maybe we can... Yeah, we'll give the authority this.
3: Yeah.
0: So that we'll know that
2: of we are course, in this. Of course, they have a cut in it. I was going to say that.
0: We'll use the amount for the project and things.
2: Charlie.
0: I mean, it's rather unfortunate. Mm. It's good to know that they put it on hold. They put it on ice. Is it they've scrapped it or they put it on ice?
3: It won't happen under this
1: administration. It won't happen.
0: So it will happen later.
3: If, like I said, I'm virtually encouraging government to take it up. Let's just pay the cost and just get them to get the capacity.
1: Government doesn't need it. Look, there's so many things government needs to do.
3: Oh, the kids need the capacity.
1: No, but the service, the way they did industrial attachment, it's enough.
2: Exactly.
1: Oh, I beg you. Yeah. Government has to. If you encourage government to take up these things, we'll pull out the country.
2: In fact,
1: look at the amount involved, like 36 million. Yeah. When we still have schools and the trees and all those things that will never go away. Oh. Let's use the money for something useful. I think that capacity is enough.
0: Their capacities are being built at the various institutions where they're doing their national service.
3: Oh, okay.
2: That's enough. That's enough. Okay. Charlie, corruption then, all
0: you
2: over.
0: Yourself too, you must invest in yourself.
1: Yeah.
3: Out of the 750.
0: Not that.
1: The investment, it can even be about reading a useful book. That's my investment in oneself. Okay. It varies.
3: But you see, can we have the peace of mind to read when you are being given 715 cities?
1: See, there are some of them too who there's less, the workload is very minimal. Yeah. Some of them, it's all of them who do the hard work. Yeah. There are some places, even some of the luxurious places you mentioned, it's not because the people they are going to do some
2: heavy lifting. No.
1: Soft life there.
2: Yeah.
1: Some, not all.
3: Yeah.
2: In fact, some of these, you know, places, they even give them allowances and all that too.
1: Yeah. It's even beyond the...
2: Yes, it's beyond even what they receive. That's why a lot of people, politicians and
3: people, are the people who end up being in government and agree that they should give them 715 cities because you have extrapolated and said that they go here, they'll get this and that. They'll go here, they'll get this. That's exactly what you are doing. When they add everything, they will say that in government's mind, they are taking 2,000 Ghana cities.
1: But that's different. That's different from encouraging government to take up a capacity building initiative.
3: I get the point.
2: What I'm saying is that for some of the companies, that is their policy.
3: Okay.
2: Once you are doing your national service, you'll be paid.
3: Okay.
2: So they don't even care whether you are receiving 715. That's the policy of the company. Like and I know, and in fact, I have a whole list of those companies. They will give you extra money.
0: Ivy's company, that's how they do it.
2: You get it. So, see, this thing, this corruption thing, it's all over. Even in our universities, GRASAG, SRC, and Co. Look, if you don't participate, pay for an event they have organized to be part of it.
3: Yeah.
2: They even need the money. You can even pay and these are not even attend. They don't have any problem. But if you don't pay, you are likely not to graduate.
3: Okay.
2: For some of them.
3: Yeah.
2: Now I know what I'm talking about.
3: If the school is directly involved.
2: Yes.
3: Authority is involved.
2: Yes.
3: Yeah. But why would you want to be in an institution and not pay dues? If there are dues to be paid.
2: Oh, no. You see, no. Usually the dues you pay when it's attached to your fees.
3: Yes.
2: So you don't even care about that. I'm saying when you enter,

0: Okay.
1: There's an, in fact, there are series of events you are supposed to be part of.
0: Oh, wow.
1: And it comes with an amount of money.
0: Yeah, that doesn't happen at Legon, though.
1: Okay.
0: No, like, the approval fees are paid together with your fees.
1: Yes.
0: And that's outside. It's their department. So the work that the department can do is to frustrate you. But registry will allow you.
1: Okay, there's one university I don't want to mention.
2: All right. I think I'm exhausted on this conversation. Can we talk about something else more exciting?
1: Which is?
0: Okay.
2: Life and living it.
1: Okay.
0: Yeah, so yesterday we got news that Wuntumi was not well.
2: Hey!
0: We all got the news.
2: Living under a rock. But the performance, yeah.
0: And then he had been sent to the infirmary. Infirmary is still in the prison. It's not like he has been sent out of the prison. Charlie,
2: my dear.
0: You adjusting is difficult.
2: Let me tell you something.
0: Yeah.
1: 20 years, they forget.
0: For now, yeah.
2: Maybe the 20 years, like, freedom is expensive.
3: Very.
1: Yeah.
2: The thought that you have is you are not sleeping in your own bed.
0: Yeah.
2: Is enough to spike your blood pressure.
0: Yeah.
2: Because you will be thinking
0: and thinking. Yeah.
2: So it's no surprise if indeed he was unwell and he was taken to the infirmary. Because it will take some adjusting.
0: Most definitely.
3: Even house arrest where you go sleep on your own bed.
0: Yeah.
3: It's not easy.
0: Your freedom is gone. And
2: you think it's cheap. Freedom is cheap until you have it confined. You have people say, some people, when they put them in prison, they give them VIP treatment.
0: Oh.
2: Look. It doesn't. It don't matter.
1: Yeah. Yeah.
2: They can give you the most red carpet treatment. You are still in prison. It goes on your record.
0: Yeah.
2: As a prisoner.
3: You can even share the same office with the warden. It doesn't matter.
0: Even Pablo Escobar wanted to escape from prison.
3: When
0: Pablo
3: Escobar. Prison he built.
0: I mean, he built
3: his own specification.
0: Yes.
3: He wanted to escape from that prison. How much?
1: There's no freedom there.
2: Freedom is expensive, pal. So when you have it, please guard it.
0: Yeah.
2: And most often they say that you there are people who blab about, the laws don't work, Wait. Until
1: it catches up with you.
2: Then you realize, hey,
1: Charlie,
2: hey,
0: and there are lessons learned. See, when you live your life, right, live your life in a way that people will not hail the smallest misfortune that befalls you. People will not jump over themselves and say, Sajua, or as Nari, they will say, Namina Chole.
2: You are the one who has seen it. And I got Nadi Dosi. We.
0: Because that's the vibe you are getting for Wuntumi, to be honest with you. Somebody was relating to me a conversation in a taxi, like trot taxi. And they're actually blaming we, the media. That you see, we will talk about it 2-3 days and then we forgot it. The man is in jail, but the people in the taxi are blaming us that we will stop talking about it. They want us to keep talking about it so that he doesn't leave the jail.
3: Doesn't get as yet.
2: Probably not finish.
0: Is it also?
1: Charlie, it is what it is. But you see, many Ghanaians also don't believe. Of course, we've said that here. They don't believe that he's going to serve the entirety of his jail term. And the tone depicts the fact that we don't believe in the system, especially for some people when they are trapped, you know. So let's use Agrada, of course, she's not a politician, but of course, she's someone that also has a lot of people who look up to her and all that.
0: Who follow her?
1: Oh, yeah, but some people also look up to her, you know.
0: Yeah.
1: You can. You sit here and say for what? You don't know.
0: Oh, but look up to Nudi, I'm not too sure.
3: You think your church members don't sleep and dream that one day their children will be like the person that they put powder on to go and fellowship with
0: them? I'm not sure they want their children. I think that so they follow her. Right.
1: Okay.
0: But there's even you following her and looking to somebody.
3: The kind of people that attend church.
0: You think they don't know that she has successes? They know. But just that they think that the iniquities are not too much as compared to the things that they see that they think are good
3: for some of them who say they borrowed money to pick vehicle to attend that church.
0: Yeah.
3: They will wish and pray that their kids one day will get
0: there. But no one sent them there. They were looking forward to a day where whatever they have in their pocket could be tripled, quadrupled. Right? They were looking. No, that's the point.
3: So if their child who have the ability to
0: control double, money,
3: triple money, they like it. The people, I mean, I agree with you, there are some people. If make it is weird, but that is the reality.
1: Yeah, I mean, that's the reality.
2: Okay. Can we close?
1: Yeah. So I mean, beyond that, is it Ghanaians don't believe in the system we run here because they think that politicians are able to interfere, you know. But again, they have the opportunity to appeal. So if they do appeal and then they overturn, I mean, the jail term, it means they're, I mean, his lawyers have done something right, you know. It's a system. So
3: now, quick one, another. The water that you guys drink, has it changed?
2: How? Which water do you drink?
3: The tap water.
2: We don't drink tap water.
0: Do you drink tap water?
3: No, I mean the water that flows in your tap.
0: It's something. Yeah.
3: You know what I'm saying? That another person has been arrested for conduct on TikTok.
0: Okay.
3: And I don't like, look, the kind of things that the young lady said about the first lady and president, it's not something anybody should even repeat. But I find it strange. Like, you
0: is
3: see...
0: Is this not here?
3: This is a new... I think she was picked up. I think she was picked up yesterday.
0: Oh, okay.
3: I think she was picked up yesterday. Yeah. And my whole point is that, look, some of these things need to serve as deterrent. But it is obviously not getting the impact.
2: We are seeing a copycat.
0: Yeah.
2: No, you see,
1: because you see,
2: until the two political parties condemn these things, right, it will continue to happen. Because despite the perhaps sanctioning and any other thing else, most often we make heroes out of them.
0: Yeah.
2: And I think that there was something yesterday that Nana Abba said. And you can see that a lot of people also share in that view. I think we even did a quote card from that. But let me look for the actual posts that she made yesterday. And she said that, look, death threats are in politics.
0: Yeah.
2: They are criminal. Free speech is not a license for stupidity. So people must be held accountable for their actions. There's nothing partisan about that. Stop reducing everything to party propaganda. Keep fooling around on TikTok and other social media apps. The people cheering you on won't visit you in jail. They'll simply move on to the next fool.
0: Mm.
2: And I think that is it.
0: Yeah.
2: You can't put it anywhere else. And we are seeing one too many of it. And you know, sometimes it makes the argument even difficult when you're saying that, oh, let them be, it's free speech. And then you realize that there are a few people too that still will say that, Kianiki, we want to be foolish.
3: But what fascinates me is that it's not the first time. I mean, we've had the social media era for a while.
0: Yeah.
3: And streaming is not new with TikTok. I mean, people were streaming on Facebook.
0: Yeah.
3: What is it with TikTok? Or is it a... Is it the language that makes it easy for people? Is it the
2: TikTok?
3: Because there's something about that platform.
2: But you know, TikTok itself, it's something. Elsewhere, I don't know what it is for, but over here, every day some new beef has come up, or insults, or some friendship waycast where people are playing
3: A team B,
2: and then they'll be playing back audios of recorded conversations, and I say.
0: So I think it's the patronage. Ghanaians are in love with TikTok.
2: Yeah. And the people want to be popular.
0: Yeah.
2: So they anything, want to, be popular. So they anything to make them popular, they will do.
0: And threats, as Nanaba mentioned. And Nanaba will know better because she suffered a lot of bullying on social media as well, right? People hiding behind one city data and saying things that they cannot even say to you in your face in their wildest dreams, right? They can't even come closer to you. But they hide behind their keyboards and then keypads and then they spew them. What we need to do, what the security service needs to do, is to ensure that we draw a line between being harsh, being a vociferous critic, as against issuing threats. There's a reason why threats to somebody's life is not even a misdemeanor, it's a felony. right? Mm-hmm. So when you say that harm should come to the president, I sit here and say you should be arrested, and if you are guilty, you should be jailed. And I endorse that fully. But I also sit here and say that if somebody prays that harm comes to the president, it's difficult for you to say that the person is threatening the life of the president. Like, God should kill IB. Well, what do we say here? We say that all the time, right? Yeah, even though we say that in a passing way. So, God, we believe that God will not listen to your prayer because it's a foolish prayer.
1: But should we also condone that? Should we allow that to pass?
0: No, but that the punishment is not jailing somebody for saying God should kill IB. That's my point I'm making.
1: What should be the punishment for such people?
0: The punishment for such people, right? Because she didn't say this in isolation. She said other things. And the remedies are there. Punishments are there. Fine, signing a bond, and many other things that you could do. But the point we're making is that if that is the reason, then the punishment should not be jail term. But somebody says harm should come to the president. She's asking other people to actually harm the president. Well, look, it happened, threw away the keys. You get the difference? So yes, people are fooling. And people should be taken on for fooling. If you fool against me and I have the means and I have the time, I'll take you on. Media houses have collapsed because they were sued for defamation, they lost, and they had to fold up. Ask yourself all those media houses that we had under Kufuor. Who said this? Who said that? Who said that? Hakimaru Sajima at the point sued about two of them.
1: Yeah.
0: Won, and they could not pay, so they had to fold up. But the onus lies on all of us as a people. I think this lady just wanted to be popular. And unfortunately, that's where we have gotten to.
2: Yeah.
0: People don't care about their freedom.
1: Anything to make them popular. Yeah. There's also one gentleman from the central region who went hard, you know, insulted the former vice president. I'm sure you've seen that video.
3: Yeah, I think
2: has he been picked up?
1: Yeah, he's been picked up.
0: Okay.
1: He's been picked up.
0: Okay.
1: And so he's going through the legal process.
0: He insulted Bamia?
1: Bamia, yeah. Oh, okay. It was terrible. Oh, look, terrible. Okay. I listened and I was like, no, Charlie. The future for this youth,
2: when they say that our social fiber is in tatters, this is what it is.
0: Oh, yeah.
2: We have thrown away everything that was like a means of guarding discipline, where you would say that, if you see an elderly person carrying something, help the person out.
0: Yeah.
2: If you're in a bus and an elderly person comes and give your seat off, when you see an elderly person, greet the person. You don't even tell an elderly person that they are lying. They told us all that. And those were means of just not crossing the line.
1: Yeah.
2: But in the name of, liberation, democracy. But democracy that you are practicing, if you practice it without your necessary heritage, of course, the positive ones, you are lost.
0: Yeah.
2: Because then your democracy has no identity.
0: That's true.
2: It has no, and that is what we are doing here. We say, KB Mami KB, so everybody.
1: Yeah.
3: You know, there's no blanket democracy.
2: No. Anymore.
3: I mean, what US and UK practices are two different things, but they are all democracy.
0: Yeah. Yeah.
2: Anyway, see, let's go through the papers. Daily Graphic. What do you want to say again?
1: Yeah.
0: No. Go on.
2: No sirens without approval. Cabinet directs MPs and the public. Also restricts police escorts. I think the speaker also added his voice yesterday.
0: Yeah, the speaker added his voice. Okay. That the police have issued a caution upon the cabinet directive.
3: Mm.
0: The IGP has alerted the MPs and the politicians that their sirens will be confiscated by the police moving forward. Right. So I think it's an operation that the police have undertaken in the Western region and some other parts of the country. So yesterday, even here, I was saying that the epicenter is Accra, but they needed to alert the MPs to avoid confrontation. Right. So, yeah. But, you know, we will just succeed in reducing the usage. We can't stop it. Right? You know that, right? Because, you see, it's not like the Interior Minister is going to make a lot of enemies, though, in Parliament. Because yesterday, when the announcement was being made, I was observing the MPs. You see that? You see that? Look, I got that vibe from many of the MPs. Charlie, we are dealing with most many important things, right? More important things. Why are you coming for our little privileges? So trust me, we will report on that here. Of the blowback, the confrontations, and what have you. Yes, but yesterday the speaker gave the announcement to them. Even right after the announcement, if you were just standing by the gate, you realized that the blue lights were going like that. Yeah. Because the MPs had to drive.
2: It will take a while.
0: It will take a while.
2: Yeah, it's not instant.
0: Yeah, of course. Yeah.
2: Okay. Other stories on the front page of the Daily Graphic. Ghana secures deal to reform small-scale mining. Christ the King School marks 70 years of Catholic education.
3: Wow, that school is that old.
2: Yeah, wow. You didn't know. CTK. Yeah, they've been there for a bit and they've maintained. They are one of the schools that have maintained their reputation and then their standards.
3: Yeah.
2: Assemblies of God and then Pentecostal Council commiserates with Dagban. In media, economic review must focus on revenue mobilization.
0: Hey, it's tomorrow.
2: That's tomorrow, but I don't.
0: I think we are too busy as a country.
1: We'll attend to them tomorrow morning.
3: Something should be presented. We should do tonight.
0: Yeah, we have the thing.
3: We'll do the expectations tomorrow. Senior Ike will be doing expectations.
0: Yeah.
3: Speak to the union, blah, blah. After we'll get their reaction.
0: Then we are done.
1: No motivation.
0: We move.
1: So, sorry.
0: What I was going to relate to was, I think there's a general fatigue.
1: I know.
0: For
1: right.
0: The routine things.
1: Yeah.
0: Right? The routine things must be routine.
3: Even the MPs are tired.
0: Yeah. Routine things must be routine.
1: True.
0: Right? I was talking about the Gen Zs who have no respect for the elderly now. That's a no.
3: Mm.
0: But unfortunately. Mm-hmm. Those who are misbehaving are not the Gen Z's.
3: But you saw the picture I showed you.
2: But I'm saying that it goes beyond Gen Z.
0: Yes.
2: It goes to the social fiber that is corrupted now, that we have overly blurred the lines.
0: Yeah.
2: Because this...
0: the Camilla Alassane.
2: Yes, she's 43. She looks
0: very old.
2: She's 43.
0: Yeah.
2: 43, you are old enough. You have children of your own, most likely.
0: Yeah, of course.
2: Mm. You are raising
3: 17 years to pension.
0: Yeah.
3: That's me, I want to look at me. I want to look at it that way.
0: Yeah.
2: Hey, this is where Ibrahim has come in. But he has kept quiet. Okay, let's have it. Okay. All right, so I'm done with the Daily Graphic. What paper do you have, Ibrahim?
0: Okay.
3: All right, let me bring you the Daily Guide. Euphoriat are still facing criminal charges. OSP.
0: Another routine that we are tired of.
3: I just took them off my mouth.
2: If I have a message for you,
3: all right.
2: Essentially, you crazy fast. Then you send a 17 years to question. You know, that's like it's always like a reality check. You know, sometimes you look at certain things and you look at your age and then you think about it like, okay, so to work actively, this is what you are left with.
3: Mm.
2: You don't even know what the uncertainties may come with. We have seen people, unfortunately, die at 30, die at 35. Some people, unfortunately, develop conditions that renders them immobile.
3: Yeah. Exactly.
2: So before they get to that 60 that we are all looking forward to and thinking that, that's the ideal thing that is expected to happen, you may never experience it. So most often, we have to pause and look at it that, Charlie, 70 years to pension.
3: I still in the Daily Guide, Parliament.
2: But, hey, did you finish your...
0: No, sir.
2: You had not
0: done it. Yeah, but I'm here now.
3: Parliament assesses Goldbot's 16.1 billion gold trade, and also National Service Authority under fire over 60 cities service allocation deductions. AG Ghana pays tribute to late Yana and 34 fights for Ashanti regional executive positions. And the last one, 28 suspects nabbed for cybercrime, human trafficking, and arms deals. Details on page 6 of the Daily Guide.
0: Yesterday, Yana's family was in Parliament to
2: officially inform
0: the Speaker.
2: Okay.
0: And there was a statement that was made on the floor of Parliament by the MP for the constituency.
2: Mm-hmm.
0: And that's Abdul Jafar. And one suggestion came from Hassan Tampuli that was quite instructive.
2: Mm-hmm.
0: He said the Tamale Teaching Hospital should be named after the late Yana.
3: Mm.
0: Right. At least something must be named after the late
2: Yana. You see, my challenge with us is that We are always in a hurry to rename things after people. What is a true legacy?
0: The peace. Oh, you mean what? Uyane's peace, a true legacy is a peace.
2: Generally.
0: Okay.
2: Generally.
0: What qualifies
2: what
0: as
2: true, a, like, you know, what is a true legacy, yeah, beyond just renaming, yeah, things? And you see, it will hurt, yeah, for something to be named after you, yeah, and then to be left in ruins.
0: Yeah, that's true. That's
2: we
0: true.
2: Have Tete Kwashi Teach Hospital in the Eastern Region. Yeah. It's an eyesore.
0: Yeah. Now we have in Google World.
2: We have. You are not normal. You are not normal. We have Azuma Nelson.
3: Sports complex. Look, if I were his family member,
2: I'd petition. Unfortunate. So you see,
0: but the man is alive. He himself can petition. Why must he be his family member?
3: Maybe for him, so, maybe it is awkward for him. The family members, yeah, that.
2: But you,
3: yeah,
2: see, truly the child. Of what relevant? If you are, yeah, saying that when you rename it after the person,
0: yeah,
2: it will see a facelift.
0: No, I get that.
2: I will agree.
0: I get that.
2: But if you are going to rename it after, you know, just,
0: yeah,
2: just
0: leave it as it is.
2: A memorabilia, yeah, there's no point.
0: Yeah.
3: No, now let me deviate Kakra, but it's still in on that time. You remember Dakra Sports Stadium used to have Titan Tracks.
0: Yes,
3: you remember?
0: Yes, yes.
3: And when they were remodeling it for the Cantu 8, they were told that, oh, don't worry, athletics won't suffer because there will be
0: LWAC. Yeah.
3: There's Azuma Nelson Sports Complex. Yes. That was the justification.
0: Exactly.
3: That was the state of LWAC. Go and look at the LWAC tracks. And go and look at Azuma Nelson Sports Complex. So obviously, we just sometimes tell lies to just.
0: I leave Mama Sports Stadium.
2: Oh.
0: At the point, the grass was crying. We had to mobilize a truck of fecal matter.
3: I remember. I'm sorry, sorry. I remember.
0: A truck.
3: I replaced it in the middle of the field and discharged it.
0: Manual, yeah.
2: It was manual.
0: Yeah.
2: Fecal matter.
0: It was not fecal matter. Yeah, but it qualifies as manual.
2: Master!
0: I had garnished the word. You see, people will have to go and look for what fecal matter is before they understand. So
2: it's your turn.
0: Thank you.
2: Finish everybody.
0: The chronicle this morning. Driver plots with goons to rob master.
2: Hey.
0: See,
2: human being is wicked. Oh.
0: See, that's the thing. The justification I'm sure will be that the master is stingy. Is that the money? No, usually that's what they always give that justification. Remember? So, police recover 300,000 Ghana cedis. Kudos to the police.
3: Wow.
0: And all of them, they are here. Young people. They've been, hands have touched them. So you can tell from the picture that hands have indeed.
3: They underwent community informative
0: program
3: small,
0: yeah,
3: community massage.
0: Yeah, and they are here. Yeah.
1: So you poor, you are endorsing.
0: No,
1: we are not. We are just.
0: Did you hear that this has been approved by
1: lynching or what?
0: You are just saying
3: that was what happened. We are reporting.
0: We didn't say this is vetted and approved by IBM people. Yeah, we didn't say that. So final. Preparations peak for Apostle Kojo Safo state scale funeral. So we are not giving the state barrier.
2: State scale.
0: This is
3: different for now. It's different from the state assistant.
0: Oh, yeah.
2: The scale of a state,
0: yeah,
2: barrier.
3: But it's not the state.
2: No.
0: Yeah.
2: So state scale.
0: Okay.
2: So it's like,
3: now we have state burial, state assisted, and state
2: skill.
0: We have state sponsored too, and then we have state skill.
3: All just burial.
2: Yeah. So the state skill is more like you are mimicking
3: at that level.
1: At that level.
2: Yeah. They're very true.
0: But.